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1: 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After takeoff, we'll pump up the sound system, 'cause we're going to...

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1: 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Where did you come from? Where did you go? 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
1: I like to move it, move it. I like to move it, move it. I like to move it, move it. You like to move it.